God gave Jesus great power to do wonderful things to help people, so that everyone would know that Jesus was really God's Son. Jesus did many miracles. He healed diseases that no one else could heal. He caused blind people to see, crippled people to walk, deaf people to hear, and he even brought dead people back to life again. Jesus did many other things that seemed impossible, too. He walked on the surface of the water, made storms suddenly stop, told people what they were thinking, turned water into wine, and fed thousands of people using only a few loaves of bread and a few fish.